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1: 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Right here, right now.

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4: Thank you, thank you, thank you. 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

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Though I know you're simply laughing at me.

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Though I know you're simply laughing at me, I just can't stop

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Words like violence break the silence, come crashing in.

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She work it, girl, she work the bowl, she break it down, she take it low, she's fine as hell, she's about the dough, doing a thing right on the floor, and money, money she making, look at the way she's shaking, make you wanna touch her, wanna taste her, have you lusting for her, going crazy, face it.

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1: 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Me not working hard. Yeah, right, picture that with a Kodak. Or better yet, go to Times Square, take a picture of me with a Kodak. Took my life from negative to positive, I just want y'all to know that. And tonight, let's enjoy life. Pit

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Are you with me? 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
2: 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I'm from the dirty, but that Chico nice. Y'all call it a moment, I call it life.